0: 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Nature's way of saying, bring bug spray.
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0: 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Moose weather.
3: Partly cloudy skies with showers overnight tonight. The risk of a thunderstorm early this evening as well. The low 8 for tomorrow, mainly cloudy. A slight chance of showers in the afternoon, the high 17. And on Friday, a mix of sun and clouds with a slight chance of showers, the high 15.

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4: Partly cloudy skies with showers overnight tonight. The risk of a thunderstorm early this evening as well. The low 8 for tomorrow, mainly cloudy. A slight chance of showers in the afternoon, the high 17. And on Friday, a mix of sun and clouds with a slight chance of showers, the high 15.
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0: 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Moose weather.
4: Partly cloudy skies with showers overnight tonight. The risk of a thunderstorm early this evening as well. The low 8 for tomorrow, mainly cloudy. A slight chance of showers in the afternoon, the high 17. And on Friday, a mix of sun and clouds with a slight chance of showers, the high 15.

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8: Partly cloudy skies with showers overnight tonight. The risk of a thunderstorm early this evening as well. The low 8 for tomorrow, mainly cloudy. A slight chance of showers in the afternoon, the high 17. And on Friday, a mix of sun and clouds with a slight chance of showers, the high 15.
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0: 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Moose weather.
5: Partly cloudy skies with showers overnight tonight. The risk of a thunderstorm early this evening as well. The low 8 for tomorrow, mainly cloudy. A slight chance of showers in the afternoon, the high 17. And on Friday, a mix of sun and clouds with a slight chance of showers, the high 15.

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0: Moose weather.
6: Partly cloudy skies with showers overnight tonight. The risk of a thunderstorm early this evening as well. The low 8 for tomorrow, mainly cloudy. A slight chance of showers in the afternoon, the high 17. And on Friday, a mix of sun and clouds with a slight chance of showers, the high 15.
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9: Partly cloudy skies with showers overnight tonight. The risk of a thunderstorm early this evening as well. The low 8 for tomorrow, mainly cloudy. A slight chance of showers in the afternoon, the high 17. And on Friday, a mix of sun and clouds with a slight chance of showers, the high 15.

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7: Moose weather.
8: Partly cloudy skies with showers overnight tonight. The risk of a thunderstorm early this evening as well. The low 8 for tomorrow, mainly cloudy. A slight chance of showers in the afternoon, the high 17. And on Friday, a mix of sun and clouds with a slight chance of showers, the high 15.
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8: Mainly cloudy skies today. A slight chance of showers this afternoon. Today's high 17. For tonight, cloudy periods with a slight chance of showers. The low 8. Tomorrow, a mix of sun and clouds with a slight chance of showers. The high 15. And for the Thanksgiving long weekend, Saturday sunny. The high 16. Sunday, a mix of sun and clouds. The high 23. And for Thanksgiving Day Monday, a mix of sun and clouds with a slight chance of showers. The high 18.

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3: Mainly cloudy skies today, a slight chance of showers this afternoon. Today's high 17. For tonight, cloudy periods with a slight chance of showers, the low 8. Tomorrow, a mix of sun and clouds with a slight chance of showers, the high 15. And for the Thanksgiving long weekend, Saturday sunny, the high 16. Sunday, a mix of sun and clouds, the high 23. And for Thanksgiving Day Monday, a mix of sun and clouds with a slight chance of showers, the high 18.
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5: Mainly cloudy skies today, a slight chance of showers this afternoon. Today's high 17. For tonight, cloudy periods with a slight chance of showers, the low 8. Tomorrow, a mix of sun and clouds with a slight chance of showers, the high 15. And for the Thanksgiving long weekend, Saturday sunny, the high 16. Sunday, a mix of sun and clouds, the high 23. And for Thanksgiving Day Monday, a mix of sun and clouds with a slight chance of showers, the high 18.
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0: weather.
1: Mainly cloudy skies today, a slight chance of showers this afternoon. Today's high 17. For tonight, cloudy periods with a slight chance of showers, the low 8. Tomorrow, a mix of sun and clouds with a slight chance of showers, the high 15. And for the Thanksgiving long weekend, Saturday sunny, the high 16. Sunday, a mix of sun and clouds, the high 23. And for Thanksgiving Day Monday, a mix of sun and clouds with a slight chance of showers, the high 18.
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1: Mainly cloudy skies today, a slight chance of showers this afternoon. Today's high 17. For tonight, cloudy periods with a slight chance of showers, the low 8. Tomorrow, a mix of sun and clouds with a slight chance of showers, the high 15. And for the Thanksgiving long weekend, Saturday, sunny, the high 16. Sunday, a mix of sun and clouds, the high 23. And for Thanksgiving Day, Monday, a mix of sun and clouds with a slight chance of showers, the high 18. 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
1: Moose weather.
2: Mainly cloudy skies today, a slight chance of showers this afternoon. Today's high 17. For tonight, cloudy periods with a slight chance of showers, the low 8. Tomorrow, a mix of sun and clouds with a slight chance of showers, the high 15. And for the Thanksgiving long weekend, Saturday, sunny, the high 16. Sunday, a mix of sun and clouds, the high 23. And for Thanksgiving Day, Monday, a mix of sun and clouds with a slight chance of showers, the high 18.
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0: Mainly cloudy skies today, a slight chance of showers this afternoon. Today's high 17. For tonight, cloudy periods with a slight chance of showers, the low 8. Tomorrow, a mix of sun and clouds with a slight chance of showers, the high 15. And for the Thanksgiving long weekend, Saturday, sunny, the high 16. Sunday, a mix of sun and clouds, the high 23. And for Thanksgiving Day, Monday, a mix of sun and clouds with a slight chance of showers, the high 18.
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0: Mainly cloudy skies today, a slight chance of showers this afternoon. Today's high 17. For tonight, cloudy periods with a slight chance of showers, the low 8. Tomorrow, a mix of sun and clouds with a slight chance of showers, the high 15. And for the Thanksgiving long weekend, Saturday, sunny, the high 16. Sunday, a mix of sun and clouds, the high 23. And for Thanksgiving Day, Monday, a mix of sun and clouds with a slight chance of showers, the high 18.
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2: weather. Mainly cloudy skies today, a slight chance of showers this afternoon. Today's high 17. For tonight, cloudy periods with a slight chance of showers, the low 8. Tomorrow, a mix of sun and clouds with a slight chance of showers, the high 15. And for the Thanksgiving long weekend, Saturday sunny, the high 16. Sunday, a mix of sun and clouds, the high 23. And for Thanksgiving Day Monday, a mix of sun and clouds with a slight chance of showers, the high 18.

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4: Mainly cloudy skies today, a slight chance of showers this afternoon. Today's high 17. For tonight, cloudy periods with a slight chance of showers, the low 8. Tomorrow, a mix of sun and clouds with a slight chance of showers, the high 15. And for the Thanksgiving long weekend, Saturday sunny, the high 16. Sunday, a mix of sun and clouds, the high 23. And for Thanksgiving Day Monday, a mix of sun and clouds with a slight chance of showers, the high 18.
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2: Mainly cloudy skies today, a slight chance of showers this afternoon. Today's high 17. For tonight, cloudy periods with a slight chance of showers, the low 8. Tomorrow, a mix of sun and clouds with a slight chance of showers, the high 15. And for the Thanksgiving long weekend, Saturday, sunny, the high 16. Sunday, a mix of sun and clouds, the high 23. And for Thanksgiving Day, Monday, a mix of sun and clouds with a slight chance of showers, the high 18.
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0: we could just go up there and hang out.
1: Like open the fridge and stuff. 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
0: Mm.
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0: Well, can you blame them?
1: Yeah.

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0: And buy really expensive ketchups with it.
1: That's right. All the fanciest Dijon ketchup.

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2: Mainly cloudy skies today, a slight chance of showers this afternoon. Today's high 17. For tonight, cloudy periods with a slight chance of showers, the low 8. Tomorrow, a mix of sun and clouds with a slight chance of showers, the high 15. And for the Thanksgiving long weekend, Saturday, sunny, the high 16. Sunday, a mix of sun and clouds, the high 23. And for Thanksgiving Day, Monday, a mix of sun and clouds with a slight chance of showers, the high 18.
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2: Good morning. I'm Casey Kenny. Police have identified the victim of a fatal crash on Highway 401 near Johnstown. Granville County OPP say a 63-year-old man from Quebec was killed in the single-vehicle collision on an exit ramp near Highway 16 on Monday morning. First responders were called to the scene at 8:30 a.m. The man was the only person inside the vehicle. He was taken to Kingston for a post-mortem examination. Anyone who witnessed the collision or who has dash cam footage and has not yet spoken with police is asked to contact Granville County OPP. The municipal election is quickly approaching, and voters in Prescott have several opportunities to cast their ballots early. Advance voting for the October 26th election begins on October 19th and is scheduled to take place every day leading up to Election Day. Hours can be found on the Town of Prescott's website and social media. Advance polling locations include Prescott Town Hall, the Leo Boyvin Community Center, Walker House, and the Alain Chartrand Community Center. Polls will be open at Prescott Town Hall on October 26th from 10 a.m. to 8 p.m. And how to cook your turkey, how to thaw it, and how to prep it. Those are just some of the frequently asked questions the experts at the Butterball Turkey Talk Line say they receive leading up to and on Thanksgiving. Established during the holidays in 1981, the hotline's run by Butterball with a team of over 50 professional chefs on hand to answer all kinds of different turkey-related questions. When it comes to tackling cooking the turkey your first time, Turkey Talk Line supervisor Jessica Romanowski tells the Vista Radio Newsroom it's important to enjoy the process.
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4: Moose weather.
5: In North Grenville, cloudy and showers this morning with a risk of thunderstorms this afternoon, the high 17, cloudy this evening and overnight, a low of 7, and sun with a chance of showers on Friday, the high 14.

Happy Thursday, and thanks for waking up with the Peter T. Show. That was Guns N' Roses, Sweet Child of Mine, on 97.5 Moose FM. Showers this morning, risk of a thunderstorm this afternoon. High of 17 is expected. Right now, we're at 10, and have you ever noticed that real heroes rarely announce themselves? Batman has a signal, Superman has a cape, real

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Sometimes they save your day. The person who helped change your flat tire. The neighbor who shoveled your driveway. The friend who listens when you need it most. Which brings me to today's question. What is the smallest thing someone has done for you that has made a huge difference? 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
1: Showers this morning and a risk of thunderstorms this afternoon. The high 17. It is 10. That was Our Lady Peace, 4 a.m. on 97.5 Moose FM. Thanks for listening to the Peter T. Show. And let's talk about heroes, and not the movie kind, the real kind. Because if Superman called in sick tomorrow, most of us would still make it to work. But if the snowplow operator called in sick after a major storm, that's a completely different disaster movie. National Hero Day reminds us that not all heroes wear capes. Some wear scrubs, some drive buses, some work on power lines in weather that'll make the rest of us complain about walking to the mailbox. Think about nurses who somehow remain calm while the rest of us panic because WebMD told us a paper cut might be fatal. Teachers who manage classrooms full of energetic kids every day. Farmers who make sure we have food on our tables. Utility workers restoring power during storms. Bus drivers getting our kids where they need to go safely. And let's not forget the plow operators. They're basically winter superheroes. You never notice them until they're gone. And then suddenly you're starring in Ice Road Driveway Edition. So today, let's recognize those everyday heroes who keep our communities running. And while you're thinking about it, what's the smallest thing someone has done that has made a huge difference for you? Give me a call, 613-258-0467, or email ptenson@moosefm.com.
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1: Weather. In North Grenville, cloudy and showers this morning with a risk of thunderstorms this afternoon. The high 17, cloudy this evening and overnight, a low of 7, and sun with a chance of showers on Friday, the high 14.

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1: Good morning. I'm Casey Kenny. Police have identified the victim of a fatal crash on Highway 401 near Johnstown. Granville County OPP say a 63-year-old man from Quebec was killed in the single-vehicle collision on an exit ramp near Highway 16 on Monday morning. First responders were called to the scene at 8:30 a.m. The man was the only person inside the vehicle. He was taken to Kingston for a post-mortem examination. Anyone who witnessed the collision or who has dash cam footage and has not yet spoken with police is asked to contact Granville County OPP. The municipal election is quickly approaching, and voters in Prescott have several opportunities to cast their ballots early. Advance voting for the October 26th election begins on October 19th and is scheduled to take place every day leading up to Election Day. Hours can be found on the Town of Prescott's website and social media. Advance polling locations include Prescott Town Hall, the Leo Boyvin Community Center, Walker House, and the Alain Chartrand Community Center. Polls will be open at Prescott Town Hall on October 26th. From 10 a.m. to 8 p.m. And how to cook your turkey, how to thaw it, and how to prep it. Those are just some of the frequently asked questions the experts at the Butterball Turkey Talk Line say they receive leading up to and on Thanksgiving. Established during the holidays in 1981, the hotline's run by Butterball with a team of over 50 professional chefs on hand to answer all kinds of different turkey-related questions. When it comes to tackling cooking the turkey your first time, Turkey Talk Line supervisor Jessica Romanowski tells the Vista Radio newsroom it's important to enjoy the process.
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4: In North Grenville, cloudy and showers this morning with a risk of thunderstorms this afternoon. The high 17, cloudy this evening and overnight, a low of 7, and sun with a chance of showers on Friday, the high 14.
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0: I'm an Adult Now, The Pursuit of Happiness. 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High of 17 is expected. Right now we're at 10. Thanks for tuning in to the Peter T. Show. And Jessica from the Butterball Turkey Hotline is joining me this morning. So Jessica, can you tell us a little bit about the Turkey Hotline?
1: This year marks the 45th year of Butterball's Turkey Talk Line being in existence. And what it is it's a hotline that you can call in you can ask for questions on how to cook your turkey, how to thaw your turkey, how to prep your turkey. And since its inception, we now have a few different types of methods that you can reach us as well. So it's not just by the phone. We also answer questions via text and live chat on our website. So it's really just become a real staple around the holiday season to help holiday hosts get the information they need and talk to a real person when they are trying to cook turkey.
0: So if you are tasked with cooking the turkey this year and need any kind of help, make sure you contact the Butterball Turkey Hotline. Thanks, Jessica. And up next, we'll talk about Butterball University and how someone can contact the hotline.
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0: The Beatles, Yellow Submarine on 97.5 Moose FM. Showers this morning, risk of a thunderstorm this afternoon, high of 17. It is 10. Thanks for listening to the Peter T. Show. And Jessica from the Butterball Turkey Hotline is joining me. So, Jessica, what is the training like and what kind of people are going to be the ones answering the questions?
1: The Butterball Turkey Hotline is staffed by food professionals, so that's people with food backgrounds in culinary arts, culinary education, dietitian, nutritionists, food scientists, and then we all have had training through Butterball on the Butterball method of cooking a turkey and all of the Butterball products, and we call that Butterball University, which we go through that training for our first 2 years, and then we have an advanced training program that everyone on the talk line does every year before we start up for the season again.
0: So answers from people who know what they're talking about. Now, how can someone go about contacting the Butterball Hotline?
1: So you can always call 1-800-BUTTERBALL. You can also text us at 1-844-877-3456 for a texting answer, back and forth texting with our turkey experts. You can always use the butterball.ca website to connect with us via the Contact Us page. And then all of our social media channels as well. We have Turkey Talk Line experts manning those channels waiting for consumers to ask questions about their turkey cooking needs.
0: So if you need any help with your turkey dinner, from how much to get, prep, cooking, make sure you contact the Butterball Turkey Hotline. Thanks, Jessica, and have yourself a great day. Also, remember, the hotline is open all Thanksgiving weekend.
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0: In North Grenville, cloudy and showers this morning with a risk of thunderstorms this afternoon. The high 17, cloudy this evening and overnight, a low of 7, and sun with a chance of showers on Friday, the high 14.
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1: Good morning. I'm Casey Kenny. Police have identified the victim of a fatal crash on Highway 401 near Johnstown. Granville County OPP say a 63-year-old man from Quebec was killed in the single-vehicle collision on an exit ramp near Highway 16 on Monday morning. First responders were called to the scene at 8:30 a.m. The man was the only person inside the vehicle. He was taken to Kingston for a post-mortem examination. Anyone who witnessed the collision or who has dash cam footage and has not yet spoken with police is asked to contact Granville County OPP. The municipal election is quickly approaching, and voters in Prescott have several opportunities to cast their ballots early. Advance voting for the October 26th election begins on October 19th and is scheduled to take place every day leading up to Election Day. Hours can be found on the Town of Prescott's website and social media. Advance polling locations include Prescott Town Hall, the Leo Boyvin Community Center, Walker House, and the Alain Chartrand Community Center. Polls will be open at Prescott Town Hall on October 26th from 10 a.m. to 8 p.m. And how to cook your turkey, how to thaw it, and how to prep it. Those are just some of the frequently asked questions the experts at the Butterball Turkey Talk Line say they receive leading up to and on Thanksgiving. Established during the holidays in 1981, the hotline's run by Butterball with a team of over 50 professional chefs on hand to answer all kinds of different turkey-related questions. When it comes to tackling cooking the turkey your first time, Turkey Talk Line supervisor Jessica Romanowski tells the Vista Radio newsroom it's important to enjoy the process.
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3: In North Grenville, cloudy and showers this morning with a risk of thunderstorms this afternoon, the high 17. Cloudy this evening and overnight, a low of 7. And sun with a chance of showers on Friday, the high 14.
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1: 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That was Cage the Elephant, Ain't No Rest for the Wicked. Showers this morning, a risk of thunderstorms this afternoon. High of 17 is expected. 10's where we're sitting right now. Hope you're having a wonderful day. And have you ever wondered what actually makes someone a hero? Most people think heroes are brave, selfless, compassionate, and willing to help others. Basically the opposite of the person who sees a shopping cart rolling across the parking lot and says, well, that's someone else's problem. Now, scientists and psychologists have studied heroism for years, and one common theme keeps popping up. Heroes tend to act when others hesitate. So let's talk superpowers. The odds of someone having actual comic book superpowers, it's pretty much zero. Sorry, you're probably not going to discover that you can fly on your lunch break today. Although, if you've ever stepped on a Lego and managed not to scream, you might be closer than most. The interesting thing is that real heroes, they don't need superpowers. They use ordinary abilities in extraordinary ways. A little courage, a little kindness, a little willingness to help. That's really all it takes. So the question today is, what is the smallest thing someone has done for you that has made a huge difference? Give me a call, 613-258-0467, or email ptenson@moosefm.com. The Beach Boys are going to take us to Kokomo now on Moose FM.

Walk This Way, Aerosmith, kicking off your Thursday on the Peter T. Show. Thanks for tuning in. Hope your day is a great one so far. Showers this morning, risk of a thunderstorm this afternoon. High of 17 expected. 10's where we're sitting right now. And heroes, they don't always arrive with

0: dramatic music playing in the background. Sometimes they're complete strangers. Maybe you've been standing in line at the grocery store and realized your wallet was short a few dollars, and then someone behind you quietly pays the difference. Maybe you've ended up in a snowy ditch, and before you've even figured out who to call, someone's already pulling over with a tow strap and a smile. Or maybe you've been having one of those days where everything goes wrong, and the person ahead of you buys your coffee. That's the thing about unexpected heroes. They don't know your story. They don't know what kind of day you're having. They just see a chance to help and take it. It's not about the money or the effort. It's about the timing. And honestly, some strangers have restored my faith in humanity. So today, think about that unexpected hero in your life and tell us, what is the smallest thing someone has done for you that has made a huge difference? 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
0: In North Grenville, cloudy and showers this morning with a risk of thunderstorms this afternoon, the high 17, cloudy this evening and overnight, a low of 7, and sun with a chance of showers on Friday, the high 14.

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1: Good morning. I'm Casey Kenny. Police have identified the victim of a fatal crash on Highway 401 near Johnstown. Granville County OPP say a 63-year-old man from Quebec was killed in the single-vehicle collision on an exit ramp near Highway 16 on Monday morning. First responders were called to the scene at 8:30 a.m. The man was the only person inside the vehicle. He was taken to Kingston for a post-mortem examination. Anyone who witnessed the collision or who has dash cam footage and has not yet spoken with police is asked to contact Granville County OPP. The municipal election is quickly approaching, and voters in Prescott have several opportunities to cast their ballots early. Advance voting for the October 26th election begins on October 19th and is scheduled to take place every day leading up to Election Day. Hours can be found on the Town of Prescott's website and social media. Advance polling locations include Prescott Town Hall, the Leo Boivin Community Center, Walker House, and the Alain Chartrand Community Center. Polls will be open at Prescott Town Hall on October 26th. 26th from 10 a.m. to 8 p.m. And how to cook your turkey, how to thaw it, and how to prep it. Those are just some of the frequently asked questions the experts at the Butterball Turkey Talk Line say they receive leading up to and on Thanksgiving. Established during the holidays in 1981, the hotline's run by Butterball with a team of over 50 professional chefs on hand to answer all kinds of different turkey-related questions. When it comes to tackling cooking the turkey your first time, Turkey Talk Line supervisor Jessica Romanowski tells the Vista Radio newsroom it's important to enjoy the process.
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3: Weather. In North Grenville, cloudy and showers this morning with a risk of thunderstorms this afternoon. The high 17, cloudy this evening and overnight, a low of 7, and sun with a chance of showers on Friday, the high 14.
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0: Alexander Stewart, his problem instead on the station playing the biggest variety, Moose FM. Showers this morning, a risk of thunderstorms this afternoon. 17 is our expected high. 10's where we're sitting right now. Thanks for tuning into the Peter T. Show. And as the Royal Canadian Legion celebrates 100 years of service, we highlight Legions. And today, we are spotlighting the Winchester Legion Branch 108. It is your chance to put all that spooky knowledge to good use at the Spooktacular Trivia Night happening Tuesday, October 20th at 6:30. It's just $10 per person, and you're going to compete in teams of four. 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And if you're feeling festive, come dressed for the occasion. However, costumes are not required. The big question is, who will survive the challenge, conquer the trivia, and be crowned the Halloween Trivia Champion? Spooktacular Trivia Night, Tuesday, October 20th at 6:30. That is today's Legion Spotlight, recognizing the Winchester Legion Branch 108 in this centennial year. 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
6: Guten Tag, lieben Glauben.

0: showers this morning and a risk of thunderstorms this afternoon. High of 17. Right now, we're at 10 with Bachman-Turner overdrives. You ain't seen nothing yet on the Peter T. Show. Hope you're having a great day. We're celebrating 100 years of the Royal Canadian Legion in 2026. And each weekday, we shine a light on local legions. Today, that spotlight is on the Iroquois Legion Branch 370. The final steak barbecue of the season is coming up on Saturday, October 17th, starting at 4 p.m. for just $28. 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
0: In North Grenville, cloudy and showers this morning with a risk of thunderstorms this afternoon, the high 17, cloudy this evening and overnight, a low of 7, and sun with a chance of showers on Friday, the high 14.
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1: Good morning. I'm Casey Kenny. Police have identified the victim of a fatal crash on Highway 401 near Johnstown. Granville County OPP say a 63-year-old man from Quebec was killed in the single-vehicle collision on an exit ramp near Highway 16 on Monday morning. First responders were called to the scene at 8:30 a.m. The man was the only person inside the vehicle. He was taken to Kingston for a post-mortem examination. Anyone who witnessed the collision or who has dash cam footage and has not yet spoken with police is asked to contact Granville County OPP. The municipal election is quickly approaching, and voters in Prescott have several opportunities to cast their ballots early. Advance voting for the October 26th election begins on October 19th and is scheduled to take place every day leading up to Election Day. Hours can be found on the Town of Prescott's website and social media. Advance polling locations include Prescott Town Hall, the Leo Boyvin Community Center, Walker House, and the Alain Chartrand Community Center. Polls will be open at Prescott Town Hall on October 26th from 10 a.m. to 8 p.m. And how to cook your turkey, how to thaw it, and how to prep it. Those are just some of the frequently asked questions the experts at the Butterball Turkey Talk Line say they receive leading up to and on Thanksgiving. Established during the holidays in 1981, the hotline's run by Butterball with a team of over 50 professional chefs on hand to answer all kinds of different turkey-related questions. When it comes to tackling cooking the turkey your first time, Turkey Talk Line supervisor Jessica Romanowski tells the Vista Radio Newsroom it's important to enjoy the process.
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3: Moose weather.
4: In North Grenville, cloudy and showers this morning with a risk of thunderstorms this afternoon. The high 17, cloudy this evening and overnight, a low of 7, and sun with a chance of showers on Friday, the high 14.
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0: Survivor's Eye of the Tiger on Moose FM. Showers this morning, a risk of thunderstorms this afternoon, high of 17. Right now we're at 10. Thanks for tuning in. It's the Peter T. Show.
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5: You know something?
6: Do you know something?
7: How do you know? What do you know?
8: Do you know?
9: Do you know?
10: Do you know?
11: Do you know?
12: Do you know?
13: Do you know?
14: Do you know?
15: Do you know?
16: Do you know?
17: Do you know?
18: You know? You do know.
0: It's time now for a Thursday edition of Do You Know? Let's dive into three fun facts to make you sound smarter than you really are. First off, people who swear a lot tend to be more honest, upfront, and loyal with their friends, partners, and family. Next, 36% of employees say they would rather have their boss get fired than get a raise. And finally, no one really knows for sure why we have armpit hair. There you have it. Now you know. Now here's Bastille, Pompeii, on Moose FM.

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0: Turn the lights on Moose FM. Showers this morning, a risk of thunderstorms in the forecast this afternoon. High of 17 expected. Right now, we're at 10. Thanks for making the Peter T. Show part of your day. And it is time now for a 73's Talk, brought to you by Meyer Chevrolet Buick GMC Kempville. And joining me, the voice of the 73's, Casey Kenny.
1: Hey, thanks very much for having me in, Peter. Things are great right now for the Kempville 73s. They're sitting in top spot in the entire Central Canada Hockey League. After seven games played, they have 6 wins, 1 loss, but that came in overtime, so they got a point out of that as well. And yeah, they're flying right now. They've had such a great start to the season. Still early on, so you know, you want to keep up the momentum and everything, but certainly looking like a good team. They had the CCHL showcase last weekend in the PN, and Kempville came away with 2 victories, one over the Nepean Raiders, the other over the Hawkesbury Hawks. And yeah, it's been an exciting start for sure. Everybody's contributing. Everybody's clicking across the board. Talk to Kempville 73's co-head coach, Sean Donovan. You talk to any of the members of the team, they'll all say that it's just everybody's buying in right now. Everybody's on the same page, and you know, it's leading to great results.
0: Now, what's on tap for this weekend?
1: So the road trips continue for the 73s. They won't be back at home until next Friday, but it's kind of nice because the way that the schedule works out is they will have Thanksgiving weekend off. So they'll be able to, you know, some of the players will be able to head home and, you know, be able to enjoy the long weekend. But tonight they're in Cornwall, and that's a 7 o'clock start there against the Colts. The two teams met already once this season. Kempville coming away with a victory in that game. That was in Kempville. So it's the first trip of the season to Cornwall. Always a great building there. The arena formerly hosted, you know, a team in the American Hockey League. Also formerly hosted, you know, an OHL team. So it's a nice spot to be able to, and they put some work into it as well. So it's a nice spot to be able to go call a game. And, you know, I think the players enjoy the atmosphere as well. So that'll be a good one. And then tomorrow night, the road trips continue with Kempville making the trip to Brockville for the first time this season, taking on the Braves. It'll be the first time that the two teams have met so far this season, and always a good rivalry between the two teams, of course, because they're so, you know, geographically close to one another, and also just a great atmosphere there in Brockville. Their fans are diehard fans. That, you know, it's a they're right into it, and makes for a lot of fun. So, you know, two exciting games this week, and then off on Saturday, Sunday, and Monday. So the players and myself and the coaches, we won't have any idea what to do with ourselves other than maybe sit around, eat some turkey and stuffing. But yeah, just, you know, excited to be able to have the two games. And of course, they will be live across the Kempville 73's radio network. Tonight's game, 7 o'clock opening faceoff. So that'll be a 6:55 pregame show on 97.5 Moose FM and across the 73's radio network. Brought to you by Miller's Epoxy, and also brought to you by Myers Kempville. And then tomorrow night, it's a 7:30 start in Brockville. So that'll be a 7:25 pregame show across the network. And of course, on 97.5 Moose FM.
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1: 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You know, everything that goes on with the team, if you need to know or want to catch up, or, you know, even just listen along because you enjoy it, it's on there. 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We have game stories. 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
0: Weather. In North Grenville, cloudy and showers this morning with a risk of thunderstorms this afternoon. The high 17, cloudy this evening and overnight, a low of 7, and sun with a chance of showers on Friday, the high 14.
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1: Good morning. I'm Casey Kenny. Police have identified the victim of a fatal crash on Highway 401 near Johnstown. Granville County OPP say a 63-year-old man from Quebec was killed in the single-vehicle collision on an exit ramp near Highway 16 on Monday morning. First responders were called to the scene at 8:30 a.m. The man was the only person inside the vehicle. He was taken to Kingston for a post-mortem examination. Anyone who witnessed the collision or who has dash cam footage and has not yet spoken with police is asked to contact Granville County OPP. The municipal election is quickly approaching, and voters in Prescott have several opportunities to cast their ballots early. Advance voting for the October 26th election begins on October 19th and is scheduled to take place every day leading up to Election Day. Hours can be found on the Town of Prescott's website and social media. Advance polling locations include Prescott Town Hall, the Leo Boyvin Community Center, Walker House, and the Alain Chartrand Community Center. Polls will be open at Prescott Town Hall on October 26th. From 10 a.m. to 8 p.m. And how to cook your turkey, how to thaw it, and how to prep it. Those are just some of the frequently asked questions the experts at the Butterball Turkey Talk Line say they receive leading up to and on Thanksgiving. Established during the holidays in 1981, the hotline's run by Butterball with a team of over 50 professional chefs on hand to answer all kinds of different turkey-related questions. When it comes to tackling cooking the turkey your first time, Turkey Talk Line supervisor Jessica Romanowski tells the Vista Radio newsroom it's important to enjoy the process.
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3: Moose weather. In North Grenville, cloudy and showers this morning with a risk of thunderstorms this afternoon. The high 17, cloudy this evening and overnight, a low of 7, and sun with a chance of showers on Friday, the high 14.
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0: Michael Bublé, it's a beautiful day. Not so much. Showers this morning, risk of a thunderstorm this afternoon. High of 17 is expected. It is 10 right now. 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Good Thursday morning. It's the Peter T. Show, and Donnie from Upper Canada Playhouse joining me. So, Donnie, we just wrapped up the long weekend, and the next big show coming up is going to feature another great show from Lisa Way.
1: Lisa Way is very famous around here. We have her in at least once, if not twice, a season. And we have, and as a matter of fact, we premiered a lot of her concerts. I'll talk to Lisa, and I'll say, next year we need a concert. We want kind of a country concert, and maybe featuring people like that. And she will put it together with her band and come down and do that. And then after that, she has a concert. She has about 12 concerts now that she travels all across the country with. And very often they start here, which is nice. We're glad to be kind of part of that whole thing. And last year, so the concert coming up in October, basically it's October 20th to 25th, of course, well after Thanksgiving. It's called Get Down Tonight, and it's the ultimate 70s concert. So we chatted last year about what we think would be different for her to do, and it was one of those shows. And so since then, before she even comes here, because we didn't program it in the spring, she's played it in at least 7 or 8 different theaters. So it's coming here well-seasoned, and it's just a sellout wherever it goes. So I can't wait for it to come here. I mean, I think it's, people always love to hear these, as Peter, being a radio guy, the soundtrack of your life. I mean, music from, the Eagles and James Taylor and ABBA and Elton John, Bee Gees, that kind of thing, Rolling Stones. People love to hear that. They love to hear it live. And so we're expecting that's going to be, it already is sold. There's not a whole lot of seats left. So anybody wanting to come, I would suggest that they give a box office a call. So Lisa Way with Get Down Tonight, and that's going to be our autumn concert.
0: Get Down Tonight, October 20th to 25th at Upper Canada Playhouse. Thanks, Donnie. And next, we're going to chat more about the show and Lisa.
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0: Lover Boys, Turn Me Loose on 97.5 Moose FM. Showers this morning, could see a thunderstorm this afternoon. High of 17 expected. 10 is where we're sitting right now. Thanks for listening. It's the Peter T. Show, and Donnie from Upper Canada Playhouse joining me. So, Donnie, when I read the description for the show, I thought Led Zeppelin, Joni Mitchell, and ABBA. Now that is going to be a fun concert.
1: I know, and that's exactly what's happened. In fact, she says from disco to folk to rock. I mean, it covers the whole thing, and it's and I've been watching online where she's played at different places, and it just by the time here, it's going to be so well seasoned. It always is. It always is. It's always exciting though. Sometimes if she starts one here, because it's the beginning of something, and then it goes on further. And that was the case when in May when we did her Dolly Parton show, and you know, sadly to say. I mean, not sad in a way, is that now so many people want to see it now because Dolly Parton had passed away, right? And it's a wonderful way to kind of remember her music. So that was a brand new concert, an example of a brand new one that happened here. And now she's going to be playing it everywhere. But get down tonight. Like I say, the conversation with Lisa last year has turned into this great show for her. So we can't wait for our audiences to enjoy it.
0: 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Thanks, Donnie. And if you're heading out today, don't forget your umbrella.
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0: In North Grenville, cloudy and showers this morning with a risk of thunderstorms this afternoon. The high 17, cloudy this evening and overnight, a low of 7, and sun with a chance of showers on Friday, the high 14.
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1: Good morning, I'm Casey Kenny. Police have identified the victim of a fatal crash on Highway 401 near Johnstown. Granville County OPP say a 63-year-old man from Quebec was killed in the single-vehicle collision on an exit ramp near Highway 16 on Monday morning. First responders were called to the scene at 8:30 a.m. The man was the only person inside the vehicle. He was taken to Kingston for a post-mortem examination. Anyone who witnessed the collision or who has dash cam footage and has not yet spoken with police is asked to contact Granville County OPP. The municipal election is quickly approaching, and voters in Prescott have several opportunities to cast their ballots early. Advance voting for the October 26th election begins on October 19th and is scheduled to take place every day leading up to Election Day. Hours can be found on the Town of Prescott's website and social media. Advance polling locations include Prescott Town Hall, the Leo Boyvin Community Center, Walker House, and the Alain Chartrand Community Center. Polls will be open at Prescott Town Hall on October 26th. 26th from 10 a.m. to 8 p.m. And how to cook your turkey, how to thaw it, and how to prep it. Those are just some of the frequently asked questions the experts at the Butterball Turkey Talk Line say they receive leading up to and on Thanksgiving. Established during the holidays in 1981, the hotline's run by Butterball with a team of over 50 professional chefs on hand to answer all kinds of different turkey-related questions. When it comes to tackling cooking the turkey your first time, Turkey Talk Line supervisor Jessica Romanowski tells the Vista Radio newsroom it's important to enjoy the process.
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8: In North Grenville, cloudy and showers this morning with a risk of thunderstorms this afternoon. The high 17, cloudy this evening and overnight, a low of 7, and sun with a chance of showers on Friday, the high 14.
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Incubus Drive on 97.5 Moose FM. Weather today looking like showers this morning. A risk of a thunderstorm this afternoon. High of 17. Right now, we're at 12. Thanks for tuning in to the Peter T. Show. And every workplace has got one. And you know exactly who I'm talking about. The person who somehow knows every password, fixes every printer, knows where everything is stored, and can solve problems before management even realizes there's a problem. They're basically the workplace equivalent of duct tape. Not flashy, but if they disappear, everything falls apart within hours. You walk into work and say, "The internet's down." They say, "I know. Coffee machine is broken." They're already fixing it. And somehow, they always have a pen. Where do they get all these pens? Nobody knows. It's just one of life's greatest mysteries. These heroes often don't get enough recognition because they're so good at what they do that we start expecting miracles as part of their daily routine. So on National Hero Day, give a shout out to the unsung workplace hero who keeps things running smoothly. And while we're at it, I'm looking for the smallest thing someone has done for you that has made a huge difference. Give me a call, 613-258-0467, or email ptenson@moosefm.com. 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

0: Michael Jackson, The Way You Make Me Feel on the station, playing the biggest variety, Moose FM. Showers in the forecast this morning, a possibility of a thunderstorm this afternoon. High of 17 is expected. Right now, we're at 12. Thanks for letting me keep you company on a Thursday. It's the Peter T. Show, and let's settle an argument that absolutely cannot be settled. Who is the greatest fictional hero of all time? Is it Superman, who can fly, stop trains, and somehow disguise himself with a pair of glasses? Because apparently nobody notices when the 6'4" muscular reporter vanishes every time Superman appears. Maybe it's Batman. No superpowers whatsoever. Just determination, gadgets, and a bank account that could fund several small countries. Spider-Man saving the city while trying to pay rent. Harry Potter literally fought a dark wizard while dealing with homework. And Luke Skywalker saved the galaxy after growing up on a farm and complaining about chores. Teenagers everywhere found that inspiring. Everyone has their favorite hero, and usually the answer says a lot about the qualities we admire most. But whether they're fictional or real, heroes remind us that one person can make a difference. Because while fictional heroes save galaxies, real heroes often improve someone's day with a simple act of kindness.
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0: In North Grenville, cloudy and showers this morning with a risk of thunderstorms this afternoon. The high 17, cloudy this evening and overnight, a low of 7, and sun with a chance of showers on Friday, the high 14.
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0: The Foo Fighters learning to fly on 97.5 Moose FM. Showers in the forecast this morning. A possibility of thunderstorms this afternoon. High of 17 is expected. Right now, we're at 12. I appreciate you tuning into the Peter T. Show. And have you ever had to do the toilet shuffle? You know the one, you're sitting there, everything's going according to plan. Then you reach for the toilet paper and nothing, just an empty roll. No problem, right? There's always a spare. Except the spare is somehow 6 feet away across the bathroom. So now you're attempting a sidestep with your pants around your ankle. It's not graceful. It's not dignified. And if somebody walked in, you'd suddenly be the star of a show that nobody wanted tickets for. But imagine doing that shuffle and there isn't a spare roll anywhere. For some local families, household essentials like toilet paper can be difficult to afford. That's why Moose FM and the Kentville Salvation Army are teaming up for TPNG, happening October 19th through the 23rd. 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

0: Brand Van 3000, Astounded on the station playing the biggest variety, Moose FM. Showers this morning, a risk of a thunderstorm for us this afternoon. High of 17. Right now we're at 12. I'm Peter T. Thanks for hanging out with me. And today we learned people who swear a lot tend to be more honest, upfront, and loyal with friends, partners, and family. 36% of employees would have their boss fired over getting a raise, and no one really knows why. We have armpit hair. We also talked about today being National Hero Day, and I want to say thank you to all the heroes in our lives, the first responders, healthcare workers, teachers, volunteers, neighbors, and everyday people who step up when others need a helping hand. You may not wear a cape, but you make a difference every single day. 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
3: In North Grenville, cloudy and showers this morning with a risk of thunderstorms this afternoon. The high 17, cloudy this evening and overnight, a low of 7, and sun with a chance of showers on Friday, the high 14.
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4: Moose weather.
5: In North Grenville, showers and a risk of thunderstorms today. The high 17, cloudy this evening and overnight. A low of 7, and sun with a chance of showers on Friday. The high 14.

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5: Weather. In North Grenville, showers and a risk of thunderstorms today, the high 17, cloudy this evening and overnight, a low of 7, and sun with a chance of showers on Friday, the high 14.
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8: In North Grenville, showers and a risk of thunderstorms today, the high 17, cloudy this evening and overnight, a low of 7, and sun with a chance of showers on Friday, the high 14.

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3: In North Grenville, showers and a risk of thunderstorms today, the high 17, cloudy this evening and overnight, a low of 7, and sun with a chance of showers on Friday, the high 14.
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1: Good afternoon. I'm Casey Ketty. Police across Canada are taking part in a national awareness campaign this Thanksgiving long weekend. Operation Impact runs Friday through Monday, with enforcement efforts focused on impaired, aggressive, and distracted driving, along with failing to wear a seatbelt. Police say data from Stats Canada shows 123,000 criminal code traffic offenses last year, including more than 67,000 alcohol and drug-impaired driving offenses, while hundreds of collisions causing bodily harm were impaired-related. They also say dangerous driving contributed to 139 fatal collisions last year. A new survey finds more people across Canada are turning to community organizations for help putting food on the table, while the groups supporting them are struggling to keep up. More than 1,600 organizations were surveyed for Second Harvest State of Food Charity in Canada report, with 89% seeing an increase in demand for food over the past year. One in three has a wait list for support, while 35% have had to turn people away due to limited food or resources. Among those with a wait list, the average was 878 people. Officials say connecting surplus food with communities is one practical way to help strengthen organizations that support people. And Saskatchewan's premier has a simple and blunt reply to suggestions his province separate from Canada. No. The one-word response was posted on the social media site X. Premier Scott Moe was reacting to a couple of posts from Elon Musk that Quebec, Alberta, and Saskatchewan would be better off if they left Canada. The initial comment from Musk came after another post said Quebec's premier designate declared his dream of Quebecois independence won't be realized one day. Be the first to know. Sign up and get news alerts delivered directly to your inbox at mykempvillenow.com.
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4: Weather. In North Grenville, showers and a risk of thunderstorms today, the high 17, cloudy this evening and overnight, a low of 7, and sun with a chance of showers on Friday, the high 14.
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4: Weather. In North Grenville, showers and a risk of thunderstorms today, the high 17, cloudy this evening and overnight, a low of 7, and sun with a chance of showers on Friday, the high 14.
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5: Moose weather.
6: In North Grenville, showers and a risk of thunderstorms today. The high 17, cloudy this evening and overnight. A low of 7, and sun with a chance of showers on Friday. The high 14.
5: The Moose.

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3: In North Grenville, showers and a risk of thunderstorms today, the high 17, cloudy this evening and overnight, a low of 7, and sun with a chance of showers on Friday, the high 14.
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5: In North Grenville, showers and a risk of thunderstorms today, the high 17, cloudy this evening and overnight, a low of 7, and sun with a chance of showers on Friday, the high 14.
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We're the station with the biggest variety. We're Moose FM. Hi, it's Kathy. So it's Thursday. Let's turn this into a little throwback Thursday topic today. And honestly, this one could unlock some memories. So I want to find out from you what's something you used to love that you just can't really seem to find in stores anymore. You maybe could find in some rare stores, but not always in all the stores. For me, I still miss video stores. You know, walking through the aisles, looking for a movie or a DVD for the weekend, checking out those new releases, grabbing popcorn at the counter. You know, it kind of made movie night feel like an event. And I also remember sitting with the Sears catalog as a kid before Christmas. Now we're talking way back in the day. You know, flipping through the pages after page, circling the toys, and, you know, making the world's longest wish list. That catalog arrived at the house, it kind of felt official for the start of Christmas season. You know, it's funny how certain things slowly disappear and one day you suddenly realize, wait, when was the last time I ever saw that? Maybe for you it could be old candies, cassette players, how about CD stores, cafeteria fries, corner store treats, sticker vending machines, or snacks from childhood that vanished without warning. A fun fact, Blockbuster once had over 9,000 stores worldwide at its peak, and now there's only one left operating the entire world, and it's in Bend, Oregon in the U.S. Talk about a throwback. So for today's Throwback Thursday, what's something you can't really seem to find anymore that you wish you still could? Kate Jennings at VistaRadio.ca, and that's a letter K.

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2: In North Grenville, showers and a risk of thunderstorms today, the high 17, cloudy this evening and overnight, a low of 7, and sun with a chance of showers on Friday, the high 14.

Oh gosh, this particular one brings back some memories. We're the station with the biggest variety, we're Moose FM. Hi, it's Kathy. So Kim has chimed in and she goes, when we talked about old candies, she instantly was brought back to rock candy. Used to see it everywhere when we were younger, that's for sure. Those colorful crystal sticks at little candy shops or fairs. My grandmother always used to buy me one, and when we'd go shopping downtown, I'd make it last for days because somehow it felt, you know, too special to eat quickly. And I also miss those wax box candies with the juice inside. Half the fun was trying not to spill them everywhere. Fun fact, rock candy is actually one of the oldest forms of candy in the world and was originally used centuries ago. And that was because people believed sugar crystals had medicinal benefits. Honestly, though, I just miss when candy aisles felt magical as a kid. Well, Kim, I'm sure there is a candy store around that possibly, hopefully, has rock candy. I remember seeing one further in Ontario, more around the cottage country area, towards Barrie. It's a candy store that has candies from back in the day when we were young and from all over the world. Kind of brings back some great memories. Should check it out.

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4: In North Grenville, showers and a risk of thunderstorms today, the high 17, cloudy this evening and overnight, a low of 7, and sun with a chance of showers on Friday, the high 14.
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Hi, it's Kathy. We're the station with the biggest variety room, Moose FM. It is Throwback Thursday, so we're kind of going down memory lane on sharing some things that, you know, we don't have around now that we used to as we were growing up. For Grant, it was definitely music stores. He misses going into places that had rows and rows of CDs and cassette tapes. He used to save up lawn mowing money and spend an hour deciding, you know, which albums he was going to buy. Because once you picked one, that was your music for the next while. There was just something exciting about opening the case, reading the lyrics booklet. Oh gosh, yeah. Looking at the band photos. Now everything's just a click away on your phone, which is convenient, but it doesn't feel the same. Remember those listening stations with the headphones? I thought those were the coolest things ever as a teenager. And a fun fact, CDs actually outsold vinyl for decades until vinyl started making a comeback again recently.

0: Moose. What do you think they'll be when they grow up?
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0: Good thing the government's going back to basics with what kids are learning.
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0: 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And they're putting more money than ever into schools and classrooms.
1: So they're ready to...

0: In North Grenville, showers and a risk of thunderstorms today, the high 17, cloudy this evening and overnight, a low of 7, and sun with a chance of showers on Friday, the high 14.
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1: I'm Craig Baird, and this is Canadian History X, and today we're talking about the history of butter tarts. Now, the origin of the butter tart is somewhat murky. One possible origin dates back to the late 1600s when 800 young women were sent to New France from France to build the population of the colony. These were called the King's Daughters. And it's believed the King's Daughters brought with them various traditional French recipes, including sugar pie. And in their new home of New France, they adapted the recipes to what they had around them, and this included mixtures of syrup, butter, and dried fruit. And these may have been the proto-butter tarts, but there are many origins put forward for the butter tarts. One is that it comes from Scottish settlers in the mid-19th century. Settling in Ontario and Western Canada, they brought with them their border tart recipes. Now, the first published recipe for the butter tart was in 1900 in Barrie, Ontario. It was a recipe by Mary McLeod published in the Women's Auxiliary of the Royal Victoria Hospital Cookbook. And another recipe was published in 1915 Pie Book. It's likely the butter tart, as we know it, first emerged in the late 19th century. The simple ingredients of eggs, flour, syrup, sugar, and a pastry made it perfect treats for homesteaders to make. It was also very simple and inexpensive. And it's so famous that Canada Post would eventually issue a stamp to celebrate the butter tart in 2019. And, of course, the butter tart was also name-dropped in Steal My Sunshine by Canadian band Len in 1999.
0: Thanks, Craig. 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
5: In North Grenville, showers and a risk of thunderstorms today, the high 17, cloudy this evening and overnight, a low of 7, and sun with a chance of showers on Friday, the high 14.
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1: Good afternoon, I'm Casey Kenny. Police across Canada are taking part in a national awareness campaign this Thanksgiving long weekend. Operation Impact runs Friday through Monday with enforcement efforts focused on impaired, aggressive, and distracted driving, along with failing to wear a seatbelt. Police say data from Stats Canada shows 123,000 criminal code traffic offenses last year, including more than 67,000 alcohol and drug-impaired driving offenses, while hundreds of collisions causing bodily harm were impaired-related. They also say dangerous driving contributed to 139 fatal collisions last year. Voters in North Grenville will get the chance to meet their candidates in the municipal election. The downtown Kempville BIA is hosting a Meet the Candidates evening on Thursday, October 15th at the North Grenville Municipal Center. It's running from 6 p.m. to 9 p.m. and organizers say it will be an informal opportunity for members of the community to meet the candidates, ask questions, learn more about their priorities, and hear what they hope to bring to North Grenville. Candidates will each have a table throughout the evening, giving residents the opportunity to stop by, introduce themselves, and have one-on-one conversations. Election day is October 26th. And North Grenville residents are getting a heads up about water main flushing. A notice on social media says Kempville's water mains will be cleaned to remove sediment and iron that's gradually built up in the pipes. It will be taking place from Monday to Friday from 8 a.m. to 4:30 p.m. in most areas. There may be temporary pressure fluctuations during flushing, but officials say this won't pose a health hazard. Homeowners can run the water until it becomes clear if there's temporary discoloration. Be the first to know. Sign up and get news alerts delivered directly to your inbox at mykempvillenow.com.
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0: Moose weather.
1: Partly cloudy skies tonight with a slight chance of showers this evening, the low 5. For tomorrow, a mix of sun and clouds and a slight chance of showers, windy at times, the high 14. And for the Thanksgiving Day long weekend, Saturday, a mix of sun and clouds, the high 18. Sunday, cloudy, the high 20. And on Thanksgiving Monday, cloudy skies, the high 21.
0: And now, another hour of the best.

You know, I can't remember if it was a Wilco or a Zellers. Hi, it's Kathy on the station with the biggest variety of Moose FM. We're talking about things that, you know, are not around anymore, kind of bringing back some memories. Samantha has brought one in. She says that there's this old cafeteria-style restaurant where you grab the tray and you slide it along the rails, picking your food. She remembers that her grandmother used to take her there every Saturday after shopping, and she'd always get the mashed potatoes, gravy, and one of those little square desserts under the plastic wrap. She can still picture the sound of the trays rattling and the smell when you walked in. And honestly, cafeteria fries hit differently back then for some reason. Maybe it was the extra salt or the fact that you were exhausted after shopping all day. Fun fact, cafeterias became super popular in North America in the early 1900s because they were considered one of the fastest ways to serve large crowds. And the reason I was asking about Wilco and Zellers, I used to work at a cafeteria in Orleans, which is part of Ottawa. And I remember working in the cafeteria there. And that's kind of where that memory came from me when I saw Samantha's email. So yeah, those are some cool memories. How about some of yours? Kay Jennings at VistaRadio.ca.

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3: Weather. Partly cloudy skies tonight with a slight chance of showers this evening. The low 5 for tomorrow, a mix of sun and clouds and a slight chance of showers, windy at times, the high 14. And for the Thanksgiving Day long weekend, Saturday, a mix of sun and clouds, the high 18. Sunday, cloudy, the high 20. And on Thanksgiving Monday, cloudy skies, the high 21.

For the station with the biggest variety, we're Moose FM. Hi, I'm Kathy Jennings. So Kyle has chimed in and says that one thing that he misses in stores is having giant movie and video game sections. He used to beg his parents to take him to places like, you know, Rogers Video or even the electronics section of a department store because you could spend forever looking through games and movies. Friday nights, they meant renting a game for the weekend and hoping you could beat it before you had to go back with it on Monday. And if someone rented the game you wanted first, that can be heartbreaking. Kids today will never understand that struggle. Fun fact, he says, some video rental stores used to make more money from late fees than actual rentals back in the day. Oh, I remember always rewinding your videotapes to make sure you brought them back to the video store you were charged a fee. Oh my goodness. Now those are some memories, that's for sure, when it comes to, you know, renting DVDs, VHS. Oh boy, now I'm dating myself. Kyle, thanks so much for chiming in. Make up.

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6: Partly cloudy skies tonight with a slight chance of showers this evening. The low 5 for tomorrow, a mix of sun and clouds and a slight chance of showers, windy at times, the high 14. And for the Thanksgiving Day long weekend, Saturday, a mix of sun and clouds, the high 18. Sunday, cloudy, the high 20. And on Thanksgiving Monday, cloudy skies, the high 21.
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1: Good afternoon, I'm Casey Kenny. Police across Canada are taking part in a national awareness campaign this Thanksgiving long weekend. Operation Impact runs Friday through Monday with enforcement efforts focused on impaired, aggressive, and distracted driving, along with failing to wear a seatbelt. Police say data from Stats Canada shows 123,000 criminal code traffic offenses last year, including more than 67,000 alcohol and drug-impaired driving offenses, while hundreds of collisions causing bodily harm were impaired related. They also say dangerous driving contributed to 139 fatal collisions last year. Voters in North Grenville will get the chance to meet their candidates in the municipal election. The downtown Kempville BIA is hosting a Meet the Candidates evening on Thursday, October 15th at the North Grenville Municipal Center. It's running from 6 p.m. to 9 p.m. and organizers say it will be an informal opportunity for members of the community to meet the candidates, ask questions, learn more about their priorities, and hear what they hope to bring to North Grenville. Candidates will each have a table throughout the evening, giving residents the opportunity to stop by, introduce themselves, and have one-on-one conversations. Election day is October 26th. And North Grenville residents are getting a heads up about water main flushing. A notice on social media says Kempville's water mains will be cleaned to remove sediment and iron that's gradually built up in the pipes. It will be taking place from Monday to Friday from 8 a.m. to 4:30 p.m. in most areas. There may be temporary pressure fluctuations during flushing, but officials say this won't pose a health hazard. Homeowners can run the water until it becomes clear if there's temporary discoloration. Be the first to know. Sign up and get news alerts delivered directly to your inbox at mykempvillenow.com.
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0: Moose weather.
1: Partly cloudy skies tonight with a slight chance of showers this evening, the low 5. For tomorrow, a mix of sun and clouds and a slight chance of showers, windy at times, the high 14. And for the Thanksgiving Day long weekend, Saturday, a mix of sun and clouds, the high 18. Sunday, cloudy, the high 20. And on Thanksgiving Monday, cloudy skies, the high 21.
0: 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Great music.

I'm trying to think of the last time I saw one of those. It's Kathy on the station with the biggest variety. We're Moose FM. So Matt has sent an email and he goes, this is random, but he misses the stores that sold huge magazine sections. He used to go straight to the sports magazine every month and sit there flipping through, you know, hockey stats, baseball previews, all that kind of stuff. And his dad always grabbed a car magazine too. And somehow they both leave with a slushy and snacks afterwards. It was kind of like an outing thing. Now most stores just have a tiny little rack left. And another thing that he misses is those giant bins of CDs and discount movies near checkout areas. You always ended up buying something you didn't plan on as you're heading out the door. And a fun fact, at one point, magazine sales in North America were so huge that the grocery stores dedicated entire aisles just to magazines alone. So yeah, I'm trying to think, Matt, as well, when was the last time I saw a full wall of magazines and all of that kind of thing. I know that sometimes at the drugstores, they do have some of those along with books. So yeah, those are kind of the options, but not, like you said, as big as they used to be. And then when you're talking about the CDs and the discount movies that were near the checkout points, oh yes, I remember going through those, digging in deep, trying to find certain movies and getting some good deals.

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partly cloudy skies tonight with a slight chance of showers this evening. The low 5. For tomorrow, a mix of sun and clouds and a slight chance of showers, windy at times, the high 14. And for the Thanksgiving Day long weekend, Saturday, a mix of sun and clouds, the high 18. Sunday, cloudy, the high 20. And on Thanksgiving Monday, cloudy skies, the high 21.

Hi, we're the station with the biggest variety, Ramus FM. It's Kathy Jennings. What a fun little throwback Thursday it turned out to be, right? We heard from Kim, she was missing rock candy and those wax bottle candies. Grant, he was talking about spending hours browsing music stores and CDs. Cindy, she was bringing back memories of those famous grandma strawberry candies. And then Samantha, she's missing the cafeteria-style restaurants, those classic fries. For Kyle, it was remembering the excitement of renting video games for the weekend. And Matt, he was talking about flipping through magazines, digging through discount CD bins near the checkout. It's funny how the smallest things can instantly bring back memories. And honestly, some of those need to make a comeback. Thank you so much for everybody who has chimed in. Hopefully we brought back a few good memories for you today. Enjoy the rest of your night. We'll be back tomorrow.

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3: Moose weather.
4: Partly cloudy skies tonight with a slight chance of showers this evening. The low 5 for tomorrow, a mix of sun and clouds and a slight chance of showers, windy at times, the high 14. And for the Thanksgiving Day long weekend, Saturday, a mix of sun and clouds, the high 18. Sunday, cloudy, the high 20. And on Thanksgiving Monday, cloudy skies, the high 21.
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9: Moose weather.
10: Partly cloudy skies tonight with a slight chance of showers this evening. The low 5. For tomorrow, a mix of sun and clouds and a slight chance of showers, windy at times, the high 14. And for the Thanksgiving Day long weekend, Saturday, a mix of sun and clouds, the high 18. Sunday, cloudy, the high 20. And on Thanksgiving Monday, cloudy skies, the high 21.

have just one kind of music on your favorite stream, so why should we? The Moose. In a word, fun. The Moose.

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1: Partly cloudy skies tonight with a slight chance of showers this evening. The low 5 for tomorrow, a mix of sun and clouds and a slight chance of showers with the times, the high 14. And the Thanksgiving Day long weekend, Saturday, a mix of sun and clouds, the high 18. Sunday, cloudy, the high 20. And on Thanksgiving Monday, cloudy skies, the high 21.
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14: 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Casey Kenny, so happy to join you. The first of back-to-back games tonight. It's here in Cornwall, and the 73s are coming off a 4-2 victory on Sunday over the Hawkesbury Hawks. Anthony Darienza with his third of the season, Thomas Dickey with his seventh, Zachary Benance with his fourth, and Case Hennessy his first of the season into an empty net. Cesar Delacentina's top 19 of 21 shots against. The power play went 1-for-4. Penalty kill went 3-for-3, and the 73s on the road are 16-for-16 on the PK and haven't given up a power play goal against in their last five games. To this point of the season, the 73s have played seven games. They have six wins, one overtime loss, good for 13 points. That's first in the entire CCHL. On the road, they played three games. They have two wins, one overtime loss, good for 5 points. third in their league and second in their division. Taking a look at the Cornwall Colts, they're coming off a huge 7-3 victory over the Pembroke Lumber Kings on Sunday. They played seven games so far. They have 2 wins, 5 losses for 4 points, 11th in the league, 6th in their division. They started off on a rough bit, but they have 2 back-to-back wins in their last couple of games. Here at home, they played 4 games. They have 1 win, 3 losses, good for 2 points. That's tied for 9th in the league and tied for 4th in their division. We'll take a commercial break, come back, tell you everything else you need to know ahead of this evening's matchup. 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
14: National anthem over. We're about to get this one started here in Cornwall. Thank you so much for taking time out of your Thursday night to join us here along the Kempville 73's Radio Network. Taking a look at our starting goaltenders. Getting the nod in net tonight for the 73s, Jacob Turpin, the 16-year-old from Ottawa. He stands 5'11", 183 pounds. He played 24 games last season with the Winchester Hawks in the EOJHL. And he's played 4 games to this point of the season, had 3 wins, 1 overtime loss, the 1.50 goals against average, 2nd in the league, and a .929 save percentage, that's 5th. Face-off at center ice, and we're underway here on this Thursday evening, picked up by Thomas Dickey. He'll send it down along the near side, chases after it inside the Cornwall zone behind the net. He'll stop up in the far corner, hands it off to JZ Mbarushamana. Morgan Henderson from the line tries to force it to go through. It's picked off, and the Colts now go down the other way. And over the line, they step and pass across. Converse was up high, knocked away from him before he could get in or get any kind of a shot off in front of the 73's net. Back inside the Cornwall zone, played in front by Dickey. And now the Colts will move it to center ice. 73's get it back. Morgan Henderson will move that forward. He'll carry it in, drops it off for Zachary Vanand, sends it in front of the net. It's knocked down. And now it's picked up, and Timothy Walker will hand that off. Here comes Converse, and over the blue line, steps into the 73 zone. High up along the near side, it's batted back out to center ice. And the Colts will get possession back, carried in over the line. A pass across, gets deflected up, hits the netting above the boards, and we'll get a stoppage and a whistle and a faceoff coming up early here in the first period. No score between the 73s and the Cornwall Colts. Getting the start in net tonight for Cornwall is Calix Rivard, number 30, a newcomer for this team. Faceoff now on the far side inside the Kempville zone. It'll be controlled by the Colts. They'll try to move it in behind the net. Waiting for it there was Matthew Regan, one of the newcomers on this Colts team. Take it away from him. Now D'Arienzo on that far side. We'll move it along the boards. Picked up by Cade Campbell, and he'll send it forward. Here comes Joe Gannon in his third game tonight with the 73s. Has 2 assists. It's picked off, and here's a chance right on net. Coming into the 73 zone, getting the opportunity was Regan. taken away, and the 73s will go down the ice. And over the line, here comes Gannon. That's a shot go right on. Save was made by Rivard. Just over a minute and a half gone here to open up the first period. No score between the 73s and the Colts. Move back to the line, but it goes past Conrad Caron. Comes all the way down into the 73 zone. Moving out is Turpin. Rockwell was inside the zone, but Turpin able to play it past. And the 73s will carry it down. A heavy hit laid just inside the Cornwall zone by Cade Campbell. And now it's picked up and comes inside the 73 zone. Cade Campbell there. He'll bank it off the boards on the far side. Streskis sends that across. And now Nolan Time chases after it along the near side. Moves it in high. Darius Nichols in front of the Cornwall net. Pass was picked off, and it's sent all the way back down the ice. Back to pick it up is Doherty. No icing on the play. And Emmett O'Neill will move it forward. The 16-year-old getting into his third game in the CCHL. Comes back inside the 73 zone. He's played well in the EOJHL for Richmond. Has 2 goals and 2 assists there. Picked up and back all the way down deep inside the Kempville zone. Doherty moves it up the boards on the far side. Riley Streska will give that to Nolan Time. And the 73s will chop it forward. Darius Nichols high up on the far side sends it in behind the net. Now it's moved up the boards on the far side. Nearly 3 minutes gone here in a quick moving early portion of the first period. And the 73s will go the other way. Here's Morgan Henderson. The Thunder Bay native hands it off for Brody Klug. He sends a heavy shot just wide. Over on the far side, Barricat tries to send that across. It's picked off. And it comes back down inside the Kempville zone. Played out in front of the net. Knocked down. As the Colts looking to open the scoring here. But it's sent all the way down the ice. Rivard will come out. He'll leave it behind the net. Chasing after it is Barricat. Won't be able to get a touch on it. And it comes up the boards on the near side. Now high up inside the zone. Moved out to center ice. Poked at. And it comes back inside the Cornwall end. Colts will turn. They'll try to move it up the center ice area. Jay-Z Ember-Shimano there knocks it down. Now here's Benance. Comes forward. Played away from him at the Colts blue line. And Cornwall will send it inside the 73 zone. Here's a chance. Sent just wide. He's getting that opportunity. It was Timothy Walker. And behind the net, Cade Campbell will hand that off. And the 73s will send it forward. Back inside the cold zone. Not a lot of whistles here to open up this first period. Case Hennessy comes back inside his own zone, moves it along the boards over into the far corner. It's along the far side. And it comes out into the neutral zone. Dickey trying to get a piece of it. Cornwall able to carry it back in momentarily. Now Kempa will send it back down. Back and retreating and picking it up at that is Gauthier. He'll turn, tries to send it forward. Dickey picked it off. Colts get it back. Now high up in the zone, Ember-Shimano attempted to hand it off to Caron, but he was just outside the zone. So Caron will go back, and he'll send it back inside the Colts zone. Here's Benance along the near side. Moves it towards the Colts net, picked up by Thomas Dickey. That so powerful first line of the 73s out on the ice right now. Here's Benance. Jobs it back for Conrad Caron. Gives it back to Benance. Back over to Conrad Caron. He'll travel forward. And a penalty coming up here. 14:59 left to go in the first period. No score. Conrad Caron heads off to the penalty box. And the Cornwall Colts, they've struggled early this season, but one area that they haven't struggled on is the power play. 7-for-29 overall, 24.1%. That's fifth in the league, but here at home. Excuse me, make it 26.1%, third in the league. Here at home, 33.3%. That's first in the entire CCHL. 73s, though, as we mentioned, have not given up a power play goal on the road so far this season. Colts carry it inside, moved across, a fanned on shot. Now back in front of the 73s net, it comes back along the near side. Held in as the Colts are looking to get set up. A minute 32 left to go on the penalty to Conrad Caron, who's on for slashing. Puck sent all the way back down inside the cold zone. Rivard stomps it up there, and he'll give it to Fraser McDonald. Colts Move it forward. Here's Brandon Rockwell. Slides it up the boards, but can't keep it inside the zone. It comes back out, and Timothy Walker will hand that off. Back on the stick of McDonald. He settles it down and then gives Rockwell a high stick inadvertently. Inside the Kempfield zone. Here's Morgan Henderson. Now he'll wind up and sends it all the way back down the Colts zone. Leaders on the power play for the Colts. Braden Docks, Tater, and Timothy Walker both have two power play goals. Frazier McDonald and Brandon Rockwell both have three power play assists. 43 seconds left to go here on the power play. Got back to McDonald, sends it forward, and it's deflected off into the far corner. With the Colts a chance now to settle it down, and they'll move it across the zone. Back to the point. Onto the stick of Converse. He'll move forward now. Converse gets into an exchange with Morgan Henderson. Colts keep the puck alive inside the zone. Move back in front, McDonald. And it's carried in front of the net. The Colts are looking threatening here so far. 12 seconds left to go on the power play. 13:08 remaining in the first period. Picked up by the 73s, and they'll send that all the way back down the ice. Only 4 seconds left to go here on the power play for the Colts. And the 73s have killed it off. Picked up now by Kempfield inside their own zone. They'll move it across. Emmett O'Neill, backhand pass up the boards on the near side. Now it's at center ice. Batted into the Cornwall zone off the stick of Riley Streska. Streska picks it up now. The Kempfield native, one of the 20 roles on the 73s team. Moved across, so the Colts now a chance to send it forward. And back on the stick, Converse in over the blue line. He comes inside the 73 zone, sends it out in front of the net. No one there able to pick it up, though, in Cornwall colors. Tied up now on the far corner. Kempfield will turn, trying to get it back outside. And they'll just move a puck through the air all the way back down into the Cornwall zone. Brevard will leave it there. Back to pick it up is Blaze Reed. Blaze, a great name if there ever was one. Here's Zachary Benance, turns over the puck now. He's got possession. Looking to set something up here. He'll cut towards the front of the net, lets it go, and it just gets deflected wide. Conrad Caron able to hold the puck in at the line. Caron now will move it forward, but it's knocked down. And now Walker will get that off to Aurelius. His Cornwall carries it back inside, but it's moved back to center ice. A long shot released from center ice off the stick of Tilson, goes into the glove. And then it's dropped by Turpin. And Kempfield now will move forward up to center ice. No further as the puck is back deep inside the 73 zone. Back to try to pick it up, but tied up along the boards is Kate Campbell. On the near side now, it's handed off, and here's Conrad Caron. He'll move it up the boards, sends a pass up to J.C. Embershamana, lets a shot go that just goes wide of the net now from the far side of the boards. A shot on net, Rivard makes the save. And it comes all the way back down into the 73 zone. Back to pick it up now. Here's Doherty. Doherty now passes it across the ice. And it's picked up by Brody Klucke. And over the line he comes. Let the shot go. A stick save made by Rivard. Knocked down on the far side by Barracat. But turned over. And the Colts now will move it forward as Tilson comes up the boards on the far side. In over the line now. Steps Dots Tater. Right on net. A chance. Point blank. But the save made by Turpin. 73 is a chance to move it outside their zone nearly at the halfway mark here of the first period. No score between the 73s and the Colts. Long shot gets deflected in on the 73s net. Turpin will stop it there and hold on. We'll get a faceoff coming up inside the Kempfield zone. As I mentioned off the top, the powerful line, top line for the Kempfield 73s, led by Thomas Stickey, who's got 7 goals. Jay-Z, Embershamana, and Zachary Benance both have 4. Thomas Stickey's got 9 assists. Jay-Z and Benance both have 8. Thomas Stickey has 16 points. Jay-Z, Embershamana, and Zachary Benance have 12. And with numbers like that, it's no surprise that they're leaders among their respective categories. Thomas Stickey, 2nd in the league in points, tied for 3rd in the league in goals, tied for 3rd in the league in assists. Zachary Benance, 5 for 6 in the league in goals. That's his jersey, Embaru Shimana. As there's a shot let go by the Colts off the faceoff, ends up soaring over the boards, so that'll bring another stoppage in play. Zachary Benance has 2 game-winning goals so far this season, leads the CCHL in that department. As it's been a great start to the season for the 73s. 7 games, 6 wins, and 1 loss. That came in overtime, so still a point earned. That game was against the Ottawa Junior Senators. Knocked down high up inside the Kempville zone. Now moved by Benance. He'll hand it off. And Joe Gannon comes in over the line. Travels forward along the far side. Tries to cut to the net. A stick save made by Rivard. As the Colts now send it around. Coming in and playing it in behind the net was Keeley. And now it's D'Arienzo. That second line has been great. D'Arienzo, 3 goals in 2 games. All came at the showcase last weekend. D'Arienzo high up inside the cold zone. He'll hand that off. Cutting towards the net was Case Hennessy. Lost it at the last moment. 9:30 left to go here. Here's a pass across on his stick. Keeley shoots. He scores! Cameron Keeley, his second goal in the CCHL, makes it a 1-0 73's lead. 9:27 left to go here in the first period. As I mentioned, that line of Keeley, Gannon, and D'Arienzo put together last weekend at the showcase, and they've looked so strong, giving the 73s 2 great lines. As it's knocked down, but center ice off the draw, ends up back inside the cold zone, and Hoffman now will turn and move it forward. And it's all the way back down the ice, goes by everybody. That results in an icing call. That'll bring the draw back inside the Cornwall zone. 73s, a busy couple of days, obviously, tonight here in Cornwall. Tomorrow night, they're in Brockville. That's a 7:30 start in Brockville. 7:25 pregame show across the Kentville 73s radio network. Get the numbers on that goal for you momentarily, but Cameron Keeley picks up his second in the CCHL. Excuse me, make it his third, rather. And the assist coming from Anthony D'Arienzo and Case Hennessy. Shot from the point, hits the post. And Rivard will pounce back and make the save. That'll keep the face off inside the cold zone. 9 minutes remaining here in the first period. Off this draw now. It's moved up the boards on the far side. Barricat will stop it high up. Looks to get a shot off. And it comes across at the line. Doherty fires it through. Comes to the front of the net. Picked up. And is trying to stuff it in his Arsenal. It's knocked down behind the net. And now the Colts will travel forward. Dio Kite chases after it. Chopped past him by O'Neill. And back into the Cornwall zone. 8:30 left to go here in the first period. 73s leading 1-0. Keeley's third of the season. The assist coming from Anthony D'Arienzo, his sixth. And Case Hennessy is fourth. Comes up behind the Cornwall net. 73s doing a strong job here on the forecheck. And it's carried forward, though, a long pass up to Rockwell. He tried to enter the 73 zone, but couldn't make the puck sit down on his stick. Comes loose now, and it's poked forward to center ice. Moved across, and now sent into the 73 zone off the stick of Diakite. Picked up by Emmett O'Neill, and he'll backhand it forward. Out to the neutral zone. Diakite picks it up there and fires it into the 73 zone, but the play whistles down. Coming into tonight's game, the Cornwall Colts, second in the league in penalty minutes with 168. They've also been shorthanded the second most times at 37. From center ice, it's knocked down. Now it's picked up by Kempville, and Cade Campbell was on that board trying to help him out. It was Nolan time. Could get it into the Cornwall zone back inside the 73s, and a long pass up. Controlled on the stick of Caleb Gauthier. He'll slide it forward. And it's picked up and back behind the Cornwall net. Rivard comes out. He'll leave it there for Gauthier. High up in the zone. It's Nolan time. He'll move it forward. And the 73s continue a strong jump here on the forecheck so far. Shots are 6-2 in favor of the 73s, but we got a penalty coming up here. Our second of the period. Riley Streska will head off. And the Colts, with 7:16 remaining here in the first period, get a chance to tie this game up at 1. The faceoff comes on the near side of the Kempville zone. 7:16 remaining here in the first period. McDonald moves it across. Sean gets deflected but ends up on the near side. And that's where it's picked up by Brandon Rockwell. He'll drop it back to McDonald down the line at the near point. Moves it forward. Rockwell moves it across. A shot through traffic right on. Save made by Turpin. Now played back to McDonald. He'll slide it up the boards on the near side in front of the Kempville net. A backhand won't make its way on that. Picked up by Doherty. Whiffs on the shot. Now he'll get a second attempt and just place it up the boards on the far side. Colts hold the puck inside the zone. Here's Rockwell. Tried to move it across. Picked off. A minute 23 left to go here. And the Colts will settle it down. On the man advantage, a shot through traffic right on. Turpin makes the save. And the Colts are able to hold it in momentarily. Now the 73s will pounce on top and send it all the way back down the ice. A minute 5 now left to go here. On the power play for Cornwall, who trails 1-0. Play is whistled down inside the Cornwall zone. And it looks like we've got a too many men on the ice penalty against Cornwall. So that will negate the rest of the 59 seconds that are remaining on the power play. We'll get some open ice here, 4-on-4.

Face off. Won by the 73s. Dickey wins the draw, but it comes all the way back to Elman 2. Kemko's on Case Hennessy retreats, has it behind his own net, moves it up the boards. The 73s a chance to settle it down. Now Dickey will pick it up on the near side of the Kempville zone, and up comes Barakat. And over the line, Barakat looking for his first.

That's eighth. Cornwall Colts on the penalty kill, clicking at 73%. That's 10th in the league. Here at home, 12th, 65.2%. Got the puck all the way back down inside the Kempville zone. 38 seconds left to go here on the too many men on the ice penalty. 73s will travel forward. We have under 5 to go in the first period. Kempville up 1-0. Puck over on the far side. Here's Thomas Dickey. Holds momentarily onto the puck, but now it's slapped all the way back down into the 73's end. Kempville will retreat. Power play leaders. Morgan Henderson has 3 goals. Leads the team in power play goals and assists. It's Dickey who has 5. Thomas Dickey now high up on the far side. Only 4 seconds remaining on the power play. Move to Embarouchamana. He'll send it back to the point. Here's Carraw. Sends it past Embarouchamana. We're back to 5-on-5. Here's Cade Campbell. Tries to cut to the net. Vinan's gets a shot off in tight. Save made by Rivard. Along the near side. Coming up from the point to hold it in. It's Campbell. Drops it back. Shot through traffic right on. Rivard makes the save. And Embarouchamana parked in front gets a poke from the goaltender stick, held on to by Rivard. Coming up during the first intermission, we'll take a look back at the first period summary. Also, head to the Kempville 73's coach's office and hear from Kempville 73's head coach, Sean Fensel. There's Doherty trying to hand it across, but the Colts will pick it off and try to head up the ice. Comes inside the 73 zone and picked up by Emmett O'Neill. Hands it off for Doherty. A long pass goes by everybody. In behind the corner wall net is where it ends up. Darienzo puts on the Jets, trying to knock it down. On the far side now, picked up by Gannon, but chomped off his stick. And now the Colts will move forward into the 73 zone. Trying to get a piece of it is Alex Brown. In behind the net, knocked off his stick, and now it's moved back up the ice at center ice now. Back inside the cold zone, a pass picked off by Darienzo. Puts it back inside the cold zone, but Cornwall quickly gets it back. Here's Nash and Luther inside his own zone, turns. Sends a pass up the ice that's deflected deep into the 73 zone off the stick of Brown. Back in front of the 73's net, Brown scores. 3:04 left to go in the first period. We're all tied up at 1 as Brown was in front of the net, able to get that shot off. And it's a tie game. As Brown picks up his first goal of the season, the 19-year-old from Oshawa. Face off now in center ice. It's controlled by Kempville off the draw. They try to move it forward. Case Hennessy falls. Gets it back now. Hennessy sends it through the air. Ends up in the far corner. Chasing after it is Barracat. Won't be able to get up. Won't be able to catch up to the puck. And the Colts will turn and go the other way. A puck in on the 73's net. Played back outside the zone off the stick of Turpin himself. 2:40 to go here in the first period. We're all tied at 1 between the 73's and the Colts. Back inside the Cornwall zone is where the puck ends up. Barracat chases after it. Picking it up is Hoffman. Comes in behind the net. Moves it up the near side. Now it's sent forward by Sarazan. Henderson picks it up inside his own zone. In front of the net. Backhand pass across. It's knocked down. Here's a turnover. Perhaps a chance coming here for the Colts. But a nice poke check made. That's Turpin. We'll shove it away from the front of the net. Comes back to the far point. It's held on to. Moved forward. Unable to get the puck set up on his stick with Charbonneau, who's been showing some strong play as of late for the Colts. 73's come forward. 1:54 left to go here in the first. It's knocked down. Played back inside the Kempville zone. Campbell will move it back out, but it ends up leaving the ice. That'll bring a stoppage in play. But the 1:49 now left to go here in the first period. All tied up at 1 between these.

0: and off the jaw now. Ends up getting deflected out of the playing surface. So that'll bring another stoppage and another whistle and another face-off coming up here. Colts will travel to Pembroke on Sunday night to take on the Royals. Face-off again now on the far side of the 73 zone. Tie it up, and now here comes Cade Campbell. We'll move it forward along that far side, chasing after it. Stinky's got Embrushmana in front of the net, and he scores! JZ Embrushmana, beautiful deflection, ends up in the back of the net. A minute 36 left to go here in the first period. The 73s take the lead back. As Embrushmana parked right in front of the net, deflected it on the backhand in behind Rivard. And Kempfield back up by one now, late here in the first period. Embrushmana, his fifth goal of the season. Picked up by Darien, so now inside his own zone, but it's picked up by Rockwell. Carries it forward, diving down onto his stomach and making the save. Turpin. As Rockwell was able to turn over the puck, got a great chance on net. But stomping him and diving down and making the save, Jacob Turpin. Behind the net now, here's Morgan Henderson, backhands it forward along that near side, and the 73s will move it back into the cold zone. Chasing after it is D'Arienzo. Picked up on a turnover by Henderson. Tries to carry it in behind the net. As it's picked up back again by D'Arienzo, drops it back to the point. Embrushmana, D'Arienzo has it on his stick. Sends it forward, picked up by Doherty. Back across. D'Arienzo was there, but unable to get the one-timer off. Back at the point. Moved forward by Henderson. He'll get it back on his stick. Henderson sends it over to Doherty on the near side. Tip just wide. As Embrushmana very nearly had his second goal of the period. Back inside the 73 zone. Here's a chance perhaps for the Colts as they'll send it forward. Morgan Henderson gets it on his stick, carries it in behind the net. He's pinned up against the boards. Moves it along that far side. 31 seconds remaining here in the first period. Rockwell behind the net, sends it out in front. JZ Embrushmana can't get it outside the zone. A pass across, a shot. He's sent high and up and over top of the net. Is getting that opportunity off from the far side. Was Raiden Dockstader. Dickey carries it forward now. Time ticking down. Comes over onto the far side of the net. Embrushmana got a shot off, but it went wide up the net. 5 seconds left to go here. In the first period, Rockwell carries it in. Lets a heavy shot go that's deflected high and up and over top of the net. 1.1 seconds remaining here in the first period. 73s leading Cornwall 2-1. Colts pull the goalie in favor of the extra attacker with only 1.1 seconds remaining here. So if they win the faceoff, the play will be get that puck on net. Ends up in the near corner, and the first period comes to an end. 73s up 2-1. We'll take a commercial break and come back. 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
0: 70 Greens up 2-1 after the first period here in Cornwall on this Thursday night. Thank you so much for taking time out of your Thursday night to listen along the 73's Radio Network and on 97.5 Moose FM. Taking a look at that first period, the scoring started at the 10:33 mark. It was Cameron Keeley, his third goal of the season. The assist coming from Anthony D'Arienzo, his sixth, and Case Hennessy, his fourth. Cornwall would then tie it up at 16:56. Alex Brown, his first goal of the season. Assist coming from Matthew Homer, his first assist, and Nash Luther, his second. And that tied it up, but then just a few minutes later at 18:24, Jay-Z Emberushimana, a beautiful deflection in front of the net, picks up his fifth goal of the season. The assist coming from Thomas Dickey, and that's Dickey's 10th assist of the season. The shots in that first period, 9 on net for the 73s and 5 for the Cornwall Colts. No out-of-town scoreboard tonight. We're the only game in the CCHL. We'll take a commercial break. When we come back, we'll head to the Kentville 73s coach's office and hear from Kentville 73s head coach Sean Fensel. 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
0: Speaking with Kentville 73's head coach Sean Fensel and coach in Cornwall tonight. Some of your thoughts heading into this one against the Colts.
5: We get Cornwall team that won 2-0 there last weekend at the showcase. So they got probably coming off a good weekend there and excited about the game against us tonight. So we got to make sure that we're ready to go here. Our first big bus trip of the season, making the hour and 20-minute drive out here. And we got back-to-back games too. So it should be a good one.
0: Cornwall, I don't think, started, obviously, the season the way they wanted to, drop in a few. But as you mentioned, they've won two in a row now. Is there any danger in taking them lightly and not realizing, hey, maybe they're playing well right now and we got to be ready?
5: Yeah, I think there's a big danger in that. Guys need to understand that, you know, any team in our league can win on any given night, and sort of need to respect the process that it takes to win, you know, each game that we do have. Tonight's a prime example. You know, it's important for us to stick to the kind of hockey that we want to play, and, you know, not let the game sort of tilt in their favor.
0: One of the areas that they do really well on is the power play. One of the areas that the 73s have done so well in is the penalty kill. So what do you have to do to make sure that you're ready to keep that going and, you know, be able to make sure that they don't score off an area that, you know, they've seen some success in early during the season?
5: I think part of the success that we've had is being able to pressure teams up the ice on the forecheck. On the penalty kill. So, I mean, that's one thing that we need to continue to do, and just use our speed, have good sticks, and then in zone, you know, it's being in the right shot lane, you know, blocking that extra shot here or there, and just having the will to really outwork the power play is the number one thing. As long as you're in the right spots and you have that mentality, then you're going to put yourself in a good spot.
0: You have a young defenseman, Evan O'Neill, coming into the lineup tonight. He's played two games already this season, but what does he need to do in order to, you know, show well and have some success here?
5: Yeah, I think he's probably more mature, you know, beyond his years of what his real age is, you know, especially in the first two games that he's played. So we're looking for more of that tonight. You know, it's just making sure that he's taking his first option with the puck and moving pucks up the ice and defending well. And you know, he's on the ice with us for practice all the time. So I'm comfortable that we'll get a good showing from Evan tonight.
6: Perfect. Well, thanks very much for this, coach, and good luck here tonight.
5: Thanks, guys.
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0: Welcome back to it. Making our way through the first intermission. The 73's up 2-1 after the first period here in Cornwall. As I mentioned earlier, Thomas Dickey picking up a big assist, getting his 10th of the season in that first period. Now tied for second in the entire CCHL, along with Alexi Cadron from the Rockland Nationals and Matthew Durso from Navin. And one behind league leader Felix Cadron, who is with the Rockland Nationals and leads the league in assists with 11. 73's back in action tomorrow night when they make the trip to Brockville for the first time this regular season. And that'll be a 7:30 start there, 7:25 pregame show across the Kemphill 73's radio network and right here on 97.5 Moose FM. 73's next game at home back at the warm confines of the North Grenville Municipal Center. That comes next Friday night, and it's going to be a great game. It's the Rockland Nationals coming to town. Rockland always a strong team. They started the season a little slower and on a little slower pace than what you might normally expect from them. But certainly they've showed well as of late. Put 15 goals up on the board last weekend at the CCHL Showcase and a dominant win. Excited to see that game next Friday night, and excited to get back home in front of a home crowd. But the 73s, with just over 5 minutes left to go here in the first intermission, lead 2-1 after that first period. And Kemphill showing a strong penalty kill. As I mentioned a couple times, they have not allowed a power play goal on the road so far this season. They started out, first couple of games were at home, and it was an area that they wanted to work on, and they did work on. And, they've been able to have a string of success on it. Taking a look at the special teams, in fact, might be a part of the reason why the 73s are a big reason why they find themselves on top of the CCHL. Power play right now is clicking at a 24.1 percentage rate coming into tonight's game. That's fourth in the CCHL. The penalty kill clicking at 84%, and that's also fourth. And anytime you can have special teams that are in the top five in the league, and you're usually going to find yourselves in a pretty good spot. You take a look at, well, as the goal differential for the 73s. They've scored 17 goals, and that's coming into tonight anyway, make it 19 now, but second in the league. And they've given up, the differential's been 17, which is second in the CCHL, coming into tonight's game, make it 18 now. And it's such a strong differential. They've scored coming in and now including the first period, 31 on the season so far. They've given up 13. And in fact, that 13 goals that they've given up is first in the entire CCHL. And just a strong start to the season so far for the 73s. And that was certainly shown this past week when the Central Junior Hockey League put out their top 20 rankings of, the top teams in Canada. 73s climbing up the list, find themselves in fourth spot. We'll take a commercial break, come back with the start of the second period. 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
0: Players back out on the ice. We're about to get this second period underway, and we start the second 5-on-5. 73s up 2-1. Puck is dropped in the second period underway. JC Ambrosia Manna hasn't moved away from him. Comes over to the far side. And Case Hennessy will help him out and put it deep into the cold zone. Cornwall now a chance to come forward. Up over the line at center ice. It's backhanded. Just staying over the line. Now tied up along the boards. Move forward now by the Colts. A drop pass for Tilson. Lets it go through traffic. Pad save. Made that in front of the net momentarily. And now the 73s will come forward. And over the line comes Thomas Dickey, hands it off for D'Arienzo. D'Arienzo loses possession and behind the net. Haven't seen Zachary Vanance out on the ice for a while. And we'll keep our eyes open for him. As don't see him down on the bench either, so hopefully not too banged up. Here's Thomas Dickey now on the far side. Moves it over onto the stick of Case Hennessy. Case Hennessy sends it along the boards and comes over on that near side. Dickey stops it up there. As Dickey will hand it off, comes back to the point and held in by 73's co-captain Morgan Henderson, who's wearing the C tonight on the road. Thomas Dickey wears it at home. And Bruce Mann in over the line, steps forward, sends it through, comes on net, and Calix Rivard will dive down, grab on to the puck, and hold on. Just over a minute gone here in the second period. Felix Rivard, 17 years old. He's from Orleans. He was drafted in the 2025 CCHL draft, 125th overall in the 11th round by the Colts. Played last season at the Ottawa Junior 67th U18 team and the AGO U18. Moved across after the 73s get possession. Moving forward now along the near side is Cade Campbell. Trying to pick it up. It's Streska, played past him. And now the Colts a chance to come forward. Up in the play, here's Rockwell behind the net. He'll stop up, falls, and then Conrad Caron ends up falling on top of him. Over on that far side now. A minute and a half gone here to open up the second period. 73s up, 2-1. Kempfield now comes forward. In over the line, they step into the cold zone, swiping it. Not able to get a piece of the puck is Cade Campbell. As he came up into the play, he'll drop it back for Conrad Caron. Sent it forward, knocked down in front of the net. Joe Ganim is there. But the puck played away before he could get a good chance off. Campbell moves it back into the Cornwall zone. Colts now get it back, and they'll come up the ice, moved across. Campbell intercepts. It's knocked down. And the 73s will move forward now. Here's Barricat in over the line, steps forward. Gabriel Barricat shovels it forward on the backhand. Jason Zabrick. He's pinned up against the boards, high up inside the Colts zone. Held on to. Arsenal comes in, trying to get a piece of it, but it's picked up in the Colts now. We'll get a chance to travel forward up the ice, up over the line at center ice. Sent deep into the 73's end, back to pick it up. Here's Evan O'Neill, sends it across to Doherty. Doherty now a long pass. It's tipped off the stick of Darius Nichols. Rivard comes, plays it behind the net, but it's picked off. Darius Nichols chases after it over on the near side, high up inside the Cornwall zone. Picked up now by Arsenault. Played away from him, and it comes back out. Picked up right in front of the Cornwall bench by O'Neill. He'll move it inside the cold zone. Arsenault tries to break through, but brought down. No call in front of the Cornwall net. Tied up along the boards in the near corner. Just over 3 minutes gone now here to open up the second period. Comes in front of the Cornwall net, and the Colts now will get a chance to send it forward. Here's Barricat inside his own zone on the far side. Moves it across. Picked up by O'Neill. And skates in behind the 73's net. He'll send a pass that will travel all the way down the ice. Whistle down on the icing call. .16:36 to go here in the second period. Faceoff comes on the near side. Make that the far side, rather, of the 73 zone. Nolan Time will bear down for the draw for the 73s. Wins the faceoff, but the Colts get it back. They'll carry it in behind the Kempfield net. Looking to tie this one up at two. Colts. Charbonneau will move it forward, and it's tied up in that near corner. Aurelius in there trying to pry it free as well. It's in behind the Kempfield net. Now Doherty sends it forward up that far side, and it travels all the way back down into the Cornwall end. Colts will retreat, and they'll pick it up there. A long pass tipped into the 73 zone. Case Hennessy picks it up, moves it around the zone. Now Brody Klucki will hand it off for Doherty. Doherty now backhand pass forward, knocked down at center ice. The Colts move it back into the 73 zone, but Kempfield has possession. Case Hennessy sends it forward onto the stick of Nolan Time. Now moved up onto Brody Klucki's stick. Colts get it back, and they'll come forward. Chasing after it over on the far side with Charbonneau. Couldn't catch up to it. And Nolan Time moves it just inside the Colts zone. A long pass comes into the 73 zone. Back to pick it up. Here's Case Hennessy now. He'll step forward from behind the net. Moves it up the far side. Tipped it center ice off the stick of the Messina, New York native Brody Klucki in behind the Cornwall net. And the Colts now will send it all the way back down the ice into the 73's end. Back to pick it up. Here's Case Hennessy. Backhands it forward on the far side. And now it's moved across the ice. Gauthier inside his own zone. Being hounded the entire time by Klucki's brought down. There's a penalty coming out of that. I believe it's going to go to Cornwall. 15:07 left to go here in the second period. The 73s head to the power play, looking to double up their lead. They're up 2-1 right now. They'd love to go up 3-1. Dickey will take the face off. You got Keely Dickey out there. You've also got Anthony D'Arienzo on the points, Morgan Henderson, and JC Embarushamana. And the puck ends up on the stick of Henderson. Slides it forward on the near side. D'Arienzo now will send it forward in front of the net. Goes by everybody. And it comes back up the ice. Henderson picks it up inside his own zone. It's Gauthier off for holding. D'Arienzo carries it forward now. Jumps it in front of the net. Sent just wide as Keeley was there. Nearly had his fourth goal of the season. The cross, Embarushamana trying to send it back to Henderson, couldn't keep it in the zone. A minute 38 now left to go here on the power play. The puck back inside the 73 zone. Henderson now will move forward after stepping out from behind his own net. Embarushamana in over the far side, high up, pinned up against the boards, played away from him, and it comes back down inside the 73 zone. Now a minute 22 left to go here on the power play. D'Arienzo up over the line at center ice, hands it off for Embarushamana. Kempville unable to get inside the zone, and it's all the way back down behind the Kempville net. Turpin will leave it there for Henderson. Long pass onto the stick of D'Arienzo. He'll send that across the ice, and Embarushamana moves it into the cold zone. In behind the net, it's knocked down. Here's Keeley. He'll move it up the boards on the far side. Embarushamana chases after it. It's knocked down on the stick of McDonald. And he will send it all the way back down to the 73 zone. 48 seconds left to go here on the power play. Embarushamana inside his own end. He'll come forward now up over center ice and over the blue lines. Got one goal in this game, looking for another. Jumps it back to the line to Conrad Carras. Move back up the near side. D'Arienzo can't keep it in. Puck will come all the way back down and played forward by Turpin. Pass across. Here comes Riley Stressed over center ice. Moves it deep into the Cornwall zone. Only 19 seconds left to go here on the power play. Comes to the front of the net. Picked off. And the Colts will send it all the way back down again. Down the ice. 10 seconds left to go here on the power play for the 73s, who have been unable thus far to get set up and get any really kind of pressure on this power play. Picked up now by Streska. In that far corner, tries to send it in behind the net, again in there, but it's picked off, penalty over. We're back to 5-on-5 as the Colts kill it off. Tied up over on the far side, now it comes loose, picked up by Dio Kite. He'll send that across to Nolan Tilson, and it's all the way down the ice. Penalty coming up here, as it was a heavy hit away from the play. Matthew Reagan was knocked down to the ice. Case Hennessy will head to the penalty box. 12:47 remaining here in the second period. Cornwall looking to tie this game up at 2.

as it's a 5-minute major up on the board, assessed to Case Hennessy. And the top power play at home in the entire CCHL. Looks like they're about to get a major penalty to be able to work with, and a major power play rather to be able to work with. As Hennessy has gotten a game misconduct and has been assessed a 5-minute major for checking to the head. It's away from the play, but we'll see if the 73s can survive this off. The shot's picked up by Henderson, and he'll send that down the ice. Cornwall to Elmo. Pick it up in their own zone, and they'll try to move forward. As Klukey's serving the time of the penalty box, Hennessy's gone for the rest of the game. Move forward now by the Colts. Here's Rockwell. Sends it out in front. It's knocked down. A sliding puck picked up. Stomped across. On to the stick of number 17, Matthew Homer. Sends it across. Out of the far side now as the Colts trying to tie this up. Picked up by Homer on that near side. We'll drop it back to the point now. And Rockwell will send it up the far side. Doherty chases after it. Unable to catch up to it. As the Colts still set up inside the 73 zone, comes behind the net, and it's knocked down and carried now by Homer. And move it along the boards on the far side. 3:54 left to go here. Shot right on, point blank. Turpan makes the save, dives down, collects the rebound, holds on. 3 minutes and 52 seconds remaining on the major power play for Cornwall. These two teams will meet again November 22nd. That's a Sunday, the game in Kempville. Off the draw now is Keeley. Aren't able to win it, and the Colts have possession again. Draw back to the line. There's Dio Cote. Leaves it across. Drop back to Dio Cote. Unable to hold it inside the zone. It comes out. 3:35 left to go here on the power play for the Colts. As it's picked up and back at center ice, Dio Cote. Gonna drop it inside his own zone, gets it back. And he'll turn and sends a puck forward that's tipped off the stick of Luther in behind the Kempville net. Back to pick it up is Morgan Henderson, and it comes all the way back down the two. The Cornwall zone, 3:12 now left to go here on the power play for the Colts. Nearly at the halfway mark of the second period, the 73s leading 2-1. Carried forward now, in over the line, on the stick of Blaze Reed, sends it out in front, it's knocked down. And the Kempville 73s were able to clear it down the ice again. That was a dangerous-looking opportunity, sat right in front of the Kempville net momentarily. The Colts now will carry it in over the far side. Turnaround Perron gives it to Morgan Henderson, and he'll make no mistake as he sends it deep, right on the Cornwall net. Rivard comes out, plays it forward. Knocked down with the 73's blue line. Here's a shorthanded opportunity. D'Arienzo gives it to Joe Gannon. Sends it high and up and over top of the net. And the puck leaves the ice. 73's still looking for their first shorthanded blow up the season. Very nearly had it there. Faceoff will stay inside the Cornwall zone. 16 seconds away from the 10-minute mark here in the second period. Nolan Time pushes the puck forward, picked up though by Rockwell. And now move it in behind the Colts' net. Cornwall comes forward now. And over the line, puck along the far side inside the 73 zone. Knocked down, picked up by Cade Campbell. Gets a couple pokes at it. Turned over though, and put the 73s first on it. And again, able to clear it down the ice. Aiden Doherty completing that task. 2 minutes left to go here on what was once a 5-minute major power play for Cornwall. They trail 2-1. Hits turned over here. Darius Nichols shorthanded comes in, but a penalty will be assessed here as Nichols turned the puck over, had it on his stick, came charging into the Colts zone along the far side. Rockwell brought him down. And 1:50 was what was remaining on the power play.
for the Colts, but that's gone now. We'll get some 4-on-4. Open up the ice a little bit. 9:37 to go in the second period. Dickey will come out and pushes the puck forward off the jaw. Darien's on time to pick it up. Played along the boards. And now the Colts will send it up the ice. Doherty inside its own zone, banks it off the boards on the far side, and here comes Dickey. Moves forward up that far side, turns. He's tied up. But able to hand the puck off to Darien, so move towards the front of the net. Comes back to the point, out inside the zone by Doherty. So the Colts now will move it forward. Rockwell off for tripping. Dio Cote inside his own zone. Moves forward up over the center ice line, backhands it deep into the Kempthill zone. Turpin stops it behind the net, and it's in the near corner. A heavy hit laid on Dickey by Converse. No call coming, and it's picked up by Caron. And over the line at center ice now, jumps it back as he enters the Cornwall zone. Colts collect inside their own end. 50 seconds remaining in the 4-on-4, then a very short power play for the 73s. And Bruce Romana steps in over the line, gives it to Darienzo, drops it back for Bruce Romana. Darienzo whiffs on a one-timer attempt. On the near side of the Cornwall zone, comes back to the near point, picked up by Morgan Henderson. Sends it forward into the near corner. And now here's Darienzo, turns, sends a puck. It ends up on that stick save made by Rivard.